Remember that night at the Hippodrome? Never knew that look when you look at me. Nervous as hell, so I didn't win a lot. You're the salt, I'm the lemon on the top. Heart quickened, south of the river. Mouth on the vinny, sitting cans for the liquor. Street light flickers, feel it in my blood. Any which way I turn out, the lights burn dimmer and I...

Turn out the lights, burn dimmer, and the lights burn dimmer, and the lights burn dimmer.

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2: Yeah.
1: We have had an absolute torrid go at it. Ben and I have just, well, actually, a room of four.
3: Everyone.
1: have just been doing our politics seminars after the entire website decided to crash on us.
3: Yeah. It took them half an hour to fix it.
1: Probably a couple of hours we weren't on air. So yeah, a bit of a shocker there. We're gonna try and work around it. We've got a couple of people in around the studio, so we're gonna do a little bit of a quiz. Feel free to play along at home. Should I put on? Let me give you the intro of the show. We'll just quickly explain what it is, and I will repeat it after we do a quick one song break.
3: Yes.
1: And we make sure everyone.
3: I'm still sorting out seminar timetables.
1: Yeah, everyone runs around going, I got my seminar, I hate that. All that. So, welcome to the Radio Warwick News Quiz Show. Whether you're a politics obsessive, a breaking news addict, or someone who just wants to prove that scrolling the news at 2 a.m. was actually productive, you're in the right place. I'm Luke, and over the next few minutes, we're going to put your knowledge of the biggest stories, strangest headlines, and most important moments from the world of news to the test. We've got questions, we've got competition, and hopefully we've also got a few surprises along the way. But this isn't just about getting the answers right, Ben. It's your chance to show us, me, and the audience how you think, what catches your attention, and whether you've got what it takes to join. Well, in this case, it would have been for Freshers, Radio or Warwick News. So, pens at the ready, phones away, and let's see who's been paying attention.
3: Oh, I can't put my phone away because I'm still doing seminar timetables.
1: Yeah, well, in future, you will be putting phone away.
3: I'm sorry. I'll get my notes app up.
1: but yeah, I'll whack someone quickly and we will try and have a little show at least for you after the break.
3: Exciting.
0: Ask yourself this.

0: go for question number four. UK police this week asked prosecutors to consider manslaughter charges relating to which major disaster?
1: Oh, Hillsborough.
0: Hillsborough?
1: No, Grenfell. Oh, no, I got mixed up.
2: Stolen right before your eyes.
1: This is because when I was watching it, it was... The news went straight from talking about Grenfell to talking about the city charges, and somebody for some reason got on about Hillsborough. I don't even know how.
2: Stolen right before your eyes. Like, yeah, unlucky.
0: He also, like, a lot of talk about Hillsborough has come from Burnham so far.
2: Yeah, that's true.
0: So I wouldn't. Yeah, that's not ridiculous to say that. Number five. Which country's intelligence service did the UK's MI5 accuse this week?
2: Didn't even finish.
1: China.
0: I'll finish the question quickly. Of using academic collaborations to support espionage and
2: shame.
0: China? It was, in fact,
2: it was
0: China.
2: It was, correct. Yeah.
0: I had some good countries on that. I missed that on the options.
2: What were the options?
1: I forgot you were reading that option.
0: It was North Korea, Iran, Russia, and China.
1: I think we probably could have guessed those as well.
0: A quad of doom and despair. Yeah. So, number six.
2: That's not very impartial.
0: No, yeah.
1: Which... Also, I think that's just factual, though, so it's allowed.
0: Which two world leaders met at the White House this week for a major US-China summit?
2: Ding, ding, ding. Donald Trump and Xi Jinping.
0: It was correct. It was Donald Trump and Xi Jinping. I had some other options there, because there were some other big... Because China have been going on quite a few big meetings at the moment. And technically, in other examples, it wasn't Xi Jinping that was present, but for the big dog Trump in America, it was Xi Jinping.
2: I remember seeing the clip of him just pointing out, like, the wall of the auto pen Joe Biden thing.
0: It's just the presidential photo just gets me.
2: Yeah, it's so petty. It's really funny. Yeah.
0: Okay, let's go to the next question. Let's go for. Which British royal family's children were reported this week to have been targeted?
3: Harry and Meghan.
1: We all know it. Have you read that? It is insane. Have you read the article about
2: yeah.
1: it?
2: Yeah, it's atrocious.
1: It's actually insane.
2: Like, no privacy.
1: At all. It's really bad.
0: Yeah, it was Harry and Meghan's children.
2: Typical son behaviour there.
0: Yes. Okay, let's go. Oh, here's a good one. Which country's protests made international headlines this week?
1: France.
0: It was France. After more than 400 people were detained.
1: The claims from yesterday. But the French. This is what the French do. I feel like they suddenly awaken that 1799 revolution spirit every couple of years.
0: And they just
1: Did you see when Paris Saint-Germain? When they win or when they lose, I don't know how closely. I don't follow football even that closely. Yeah. If you've ever seen the streets of Paris after they either win or lose a big game, it's the same. Everything's on fire. Yeah. But it's like when was it the Knicks who won in New York?
0: Yes.
1: Oh, and all the buses just got overturned. But the Parisians do it to a different level. They just blow up their streets. It's insane.
2: I can attest, having lived in France, it's quite funny how dependent on the weather it is. if there's a protest scheduled and it's really nice weather, everyone is there and it's chaos. But if there's a protest scheduled and it's rain, nobody is there.
3: I will say it is really different this time, because it's high school. Yeah. It's like secondary school kids. Yeah. There's a bunch of secondary school kids who are lighting schools on fire and throwing bricks at police officers. And they're processing over the same things that we have to go through over here. So honestly, sometimes I wish that we had the same level of revolutionary spirit the French have.
2: I still follow the TikTok account Jim Bodo from when I was there, which gives local news updates, and there's just videos of people running from police and vans and just people. It's nuts. It's really nuts.
1: They're insane, but you've got to respect them for it, because at least they've got a bit of community spirit to show that there's public distaste.
0: People of revolution. Okay, next question up. Which North African country made history this week by naming its first female prime minister? Just some options.
2: Yes, please.
1: Okay.
0: So, A, we have got Tunisia.
2: Okay.
0: B, we've got Morocco. C, Egypt, and D, Algeria. Right. I'll take one.
1: What are you going?
2: I was going to go Morocco.
1: Okay, I'm going to agree with that. So I was in Morocco about 2 weeks ago, and there were people coming up and down the streets, with election handouts.
2: Interesting.
1: But I don't know whether it was a regional election or like a national election. But just based off that, I might have to go Morocco as well.
3: Yeah. Just

0: to dissent, just to, so someone selects something different, I will say Algeria.
1: But I was in Tunisia in June, and there was a lot of talk about upcoming like elections in the next couple of months as well. I think it's going to be one, if it's not one of those two. I'm going to go Morocco with you.
2: I appreciate the dissension, like the capacity, but yes, in this case, it was Morocco.
1: Oh, amazing.
2: First ever. Beautiful. Female prime minister.
1: Yeah, there was so every night. So we were in like we were in Tangier, which is the very northern tip of Morocco. It's like it's quite a, like a liberal area, but every night there used to be bands of people who used to like dress up in this white. I was going to say bands of people dress up in this white outfit, but like in a completely different sense.
3: what does that mean?
1: Like, and they had like the logo of the party logo, and they would run through the streets. Like kids would get involved as well, and they would like dash loads of leaflets under people's doors, put them everywhere. Wow. Like it was a massive movement. And then the next morning, you'd like walk down the street, and there'd just be like leaflets everywhere. But they used to put banners up. They used to like turn stall signs round, and there used to be the party's logo on the back. It was quite interesting.
3: Well, we know where the budget's going.
1: Well, yeah, marketing. I thought you meant you were going to fly to Morocco to cover it for a second.
3: How much of the news department budget do we have left?
1: After your ISBC submissions, about £18, give or take.
2: Okay.
3: Well, that can cover a fourth of the way there.
2: Okay, so moving on to question number 68. Was that someone trying to get in? All right.
3: I don't think so.
2: There was someone definitely on the way.
3: Zephyr wasn't.
2: Was it at all? Maybe at all. We'll see if we have someone pop up. But these were the two big things that I spotted in the news today that were question worthy. The first of the two: how many lethal injections did a US death row inmate? Let's be patient. I'll give you the answer options. Survive during their attempted execution in Tennessee. We've got A, which is none. B, which is one. C, which is two, and D, which is five.
1: C. Five. Yeah. I love the fact that we've been like, oh, he survived, but the options she survived. Yeah. Sorry, like I love the fact that that's a thing, implying that there was clearly more than one, and zero and one are still.
2: Oh yeah, how many lethal injection brackets S did you?
3: Okay, so it's either three or five.
1: No, because that's insane.
2: None, one, two, or five.
3: Did they just not work? Like
1: it's, no, because
3: or
1: no,
3: did
1: cause
3: he just
1: thing,
3: tank? Did
1: I,
3: she
1: I
3: just tank them?
1: Tank them. Do you know the composition of those things? They're literally designed to just like, they're designed to not kill you.
0: The problem with them is basically there's a drug they'd love to use, but all the pharmaceutical manufacturers, when you go to them and say, I want to use this for lethal injection, they rightfully tell you where to shove it. So what the American states do that still do lethal injection is they use a cocktail of drugs, one that's designed to numb you, one that's designed to paralyze you so you stop being able to breathe, one that's then designed to stop your heart. So it's, according to people who have survived it, it feels like having fire pumped into your veins when they put the one that paralyzes you in. So people have survived it in the past. And let's just put it this way, the drugs do not work. There was a good John Oliver segment on Last Week Tonight about lethal injection from a few years back.
3: Oh, I saw that, yeah.
0: And lethal injection is arguably the worst way to go. There have been people who have been due to be executed in America who have asked for firing squad, who have asked for the electric chair, and who have asked for and have been asked to be put to sleep using gas rather than be put through lethal injection. Yeah, that is how bad it is.
2: So a really interesting thing was basically the execution protocols in the state say that if the first syringe doesn't kill them, they're allowed to then take a second dose. But there's never been precedent for if the second dose doesn't
1: really?
2: Kill.
1: So it was five.
2: Have a guess. Let's have a guess. It's got to be five.
1: Surely, it's got to be five.
0: It was C, wasn't it?
2: It was C. It was two in this case.
1: I was going to say.
2: Like,
3: that's nuts.
2: Two. You've, yeah.
3: Jeez. Okay, I thought this was supposed to be a light-hearted.
2: Well, no, we've got the light-hearted.
1: These are the news headlines.
3: Yeah, that's true.
2: And then number 17. Well, in this case, it would have been 17. A tax on which UK product has come into effect today? Option A, gelatin. Option B, chocolate. Option C, leather. And option D, vapes.
1: It's got to be the... Oh, it's first October. It's the vapes.
3: Yes, vapes.
1: Because you now have to list new packaging. I only know this because I checked my local Facebook group and the local vape shop.
3: They're not happy.
1: Was like, no, they were like, all of our existing stock is allowed to be shifted on the previous... So if you have existing stock... you're allowed to shift it under the previous rules, whereas from the 1st of October onwards, there's the new levy, and you have to put something else on packaging. Yeah. Can't remember what it was.
2: So they basically now got 6 months to sell off all existing stuff.
1: Yeah, yeah.
3: Wow.
2: And then, the charge then comes on top.
3: This is giving me such heavy smoking vibes.
0: Do they have to give you... Do they have to put like really graphic images on the packaging now?
1: No, it wasn't that. They're not at the same level that smoking is because it just generates way too much income.
2: They just keep him really promoting.
0: I know cigarettes use a color called Pantone 448C, which is this horrible olive green that was voted like the ugliest color on earth. So if I remember correctly, they are trying to make them all the packaging the same color, so like no logos, bit like cigarette packaging for vapes now.
3: Interesting.
2: Okay, are we ready for... We'll quickly go through and do... I know we are running over the 2 o'clock slot, technically.
1: It's fine.
2: But we'll quickly do the news that sounds fake round for 2026. So, it's our time for our next round, and this one is called News That Sounds Fake. These are...